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2: Woe to you, O Earth and Sea, for the devil sends the beast with wrath, because he knows the time is short. Let him who hath understanding reckon the number of the beast, for it is a human number. Its number is 666.

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You're fine, so kind. Got to tell this world that you're mine. My nails and that's where it's all my thumb. I'm real nervous, but it sure is fun. Come on, baby. It's driving me crazy. And this group is just great balls of fire.

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1: And we're from Coldplay, and you're listening to Radioactive.